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0: Johnson there with the fall on Taste of Country Nights with Evan Paul. I'm about to play Sam Hunt's song Outskirts. I got Sam Hunt in here with me. I want to do a quick outskirts check. I want to line up the lyrics with your actual real life and see what matches, okay? Are you really cutting the grass with no shirt on?
1: No, I have to say I haven't cut the grass in quite a while.
0: Are you really hanging your laundry to dry?
1: No.
0: Is there a double barrel by the front door?
1: There is a double barrel, a few double barrels, but they're not quite by the front door.
0: All right. Do you have a fresh patch of beans?
1: Not since my brother-in-law moved from the property. He ran the garden.
0: All right. Are you swimming in old pairs of jeans?
1: No, I upgraded to a proper bathing suit. I have it been known to cut off some jeans and go swimming in them, though.

0: Last week, Kane Brown was at Darius Rucker's charity golf event, and he was hanging out with a lot of the St. Jude kids. He went the extra mile, had a great time with the kids. They raised so much money, too. Here is Kane on Taste of Country Nights with Miles on it.
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0: New country. That's Jason Aldean off his new album, Songs About Us. That's called Don't Tell On Me on Taste of Country Nights. It's Evan Paul here. And if you're here to get that code to get an entry to see Megan Maroney in Nashville at her sold out show, you're in the right spot. I got that code for you right
1: where? Hold on.
0: Right here. I can never find it. A trip to see Megan Maroney in Nashville for two people, two flights, two nights in a hotel, and two tickets to the show. 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

Stapleton there on Taste of Country Nights. Lauren Alaina, not only a great country musician, but she has one of the best personalities in the game. She is funny. Here she is with Chase Matthew. It's All My Exes, Taste of Country Nights. Another

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1: we've got another round of Are You Smarter Than Brains Kids?
0: School may be out for summer, but we'll still play at 7:30 Tuesday with Brady and Cortland.

0: Country Nights. I got my man, Randy Houser, in the house tonight. Do you want your kids to get into music?
1: I think they already are.
0: Yeah.
1: I didn't really have a choice, you know. No, I think it's they're obsessed with music, both of them. Wes is obsessed with the Beatles, and he's a really good guitar player and singer, knows about every Beatles song you can think of. Huck is obsessed with Alan Jackson, Miranda Lambert. One of the things he makes us play over and over is one of the performances, and I don't remember what it was on, but it was Miranda Lambert. She did the song "To Know Her Is to Love Her," and it's a really great live performance. But Huck was like,
2: "Miranda Lambert,"
1: you know, he wants to see it over and over.

Jelly Roll, Liar on Taste of Country Nights. Coming up next, if you missed that code to get an entry to see Megan Maroney in Nashville, I'm not supposed to give it out again, but I'm going to do it just for you right after this song, MacArthur, on Taste of Country Nights. I don't know why I'm whispering, but I am.

0: New country there. That's Hardy, featuring Eric Church, Tim McGraw, and Morgan Wallen. They all got in the studio, recorded that. It's called MacArthur on Taste of Country Nights. It's Evan Paul. I'm feeling good. Just refilled my coffee, and I want to get you on a trip of a lifetime. 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All you have to do is enter to win. 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And you might be like, what's my code? I don't know. Here it is, 783. Your code, once again, to enter to see Megan Maroney in Nashville is 783. I just got so excited to tell you that. I bit my tongue, and I'm in a lot of pain right now, but I'm going to keep going. 783 is your code to enter at tasteofcountry.com. 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

That song took home a Grammy, Shaboozy, Jelly Roll, and Amen on Taste of Country Nights. How's it going? It's Evan Paul hanging out with you. They let me in here pushing all these buttons. I don't even know what half of them do. I got Ella Langley coming up for you with Be Her right after Post Malone and Morgan Wallen on Taste of Country Nights.

That's the follow-up to Choose in Texas. And man, I don't know how she did it, but she managed to make a song that could be just as big. Ella Langley would be her on Taste of Country Nights. Hopefully, your second shift is going good. Here's Parma Lee and Cowgirl.

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Kane Brown. That's his new track. It's called Woman on Taste of Country Nights. I think I came across the craziest news story. I've been telling everybody I know this. This is nuts. A South Carolina police officer has been arrested for allegedly pointing his gun at a fellow police officer because of an argument about microwaved fish at the police station. It happened last

0: been let go, and he has been booked into county jail where he was arrested. His bond was at $5,000. I'm always telling people, you can't microwave fish at work, and popcorn, you gotta be careful. 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

What is Jason Aldean's most expensive car out of all of his cars that he has in his collection? I'm going to ask him that. He'll be here next on Taste of Country Nights. Now it's Graylin James with Water at a Wedding.

0: No. Taste of Country Nights with Evan Paul, hanging with our special co-host tonight, Jason Aldean. Other than tractors at the ranch, what's the most expensive automobile the Aldeans own?
1: Oh, God. I don't know, man.
0: I mean,
1: I got my truck and then I have like a phone car.
0: Yeah, I mean, yeah.
1: It's a Ferrari.
0: Yeah.
1: But it's not like a brand new one. I actually bought it used, but.
0: I seen it in the background every once in a while.
1: It's cool. But yeah, my wife's a big car lover too. So she's, we always have, some pretty cool cars. And I always have like my daily driver, which is my truck, and then my little fun car. If it's nice outside and I want to rip around somewhere.
0: Bring the Rari next time, man.
1: I almost brought it today, actually.
0: Stop it. Yeah. Next time
1: I'll bring it.
0: I've never even gotten to sit in one. All right.
1: Me either until I bought this thing.

Max McNown, that's Better Me For You on Taste of Country Nights with Evan Paul. Coming up next, Garth Brooks is in country music news, and we're going to talk about it after George Burge and Luke Bryan. Ride, ride, ride on Taste of Country Nights.

0: country right there. That's George Burge featuring Luke Bryan and Ride, Ride, Ride on Taste of Country Nights. Evan Paul here. 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A lot of artists have been doing that lately, cashing in. Jason Aldean is one of them. We don't know how much he got, but it's estimated in the $100 and $200 million range. 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

0: Davis would turn this truck around on Taste of Country Nights. I'm here hanging out with Jordan Davis. And that song we just played, Turn This Truck Around, how long did it take you to write that?
1: I mean, not crazy long. I mean, you know, I wrote that with Devin Dawson, Josh Thompson, and my buddy Jake Mitchell. And I think we probably wrote for, I don't know, 3-4 hours on that one. You know, a couple hours of hanging out, catching up, and then you get the idea where you want to go with it. And luckily, those guys are really good, so... that one came pretty quick.
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0: Bryan. That's Country and She Knows It on Taste of Country Nights. I was just watching a video of Luke Bryan out on tour. And ladies, if you were wondering, he still does the thing. You know, the gyration. Luke Bryan's still gyrating up there. All right, as promised, I want to let you know how you can get in to win to see Megan Maroney for free in Nashville. This is a dream vacation, a couple nights in Nashville, which, you know, 3 days, 2 nights, you can hang out and go see Megan Maroney at her sold-out show. You could bring a friend and everything. Now, the next chance to win on this show happens tomorrow night after 7 o'clock. 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

0: The KCRG TV9 First Alert Forecast. For tonight, a slight chance of a storm with a low of 68. Hot and humid tomorrow, slight chance of an afternoon storm with a high of 90. Chance of storms tomorrow night with a low of 73. Hot and humid Wednesday, storms likely, some severe. That's your TV9 First Alert Forecast. I'm meteorologist Corey Thompson on 98.1 KHOP.
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drunk on a plane to get to drinking. You see the theme I got going on here. It's Zach John King, brand new country, Taste of Country Nights.

0: It's Brady and Cortland, and coming up on the show Tuesday,
1: we've got another round of Are You Smarter Than Brains Kids?
0: School may be out for summer, but we'll still play at 7:30 Tuesday with Brady and Cortland.

Thanks for hanging out with us tonight on Taste of Country Nights. It's Evan Paul. I got country newcomer Chase Matthew here with me. Now, you actually opened up some shows for Keith Urban

0: In Australia, what's different, like, being with Keith Urban in Australia than in America?
1: Oh, dude. Well, I mean, it's Keith Urban, right?
0: Yeah.
1: First off, it's Keith Urban. He's royalty over there, man. You walk around like that. People, you know, you walk to the airport, right, in Australia, because we were flying to each one. You can't drive a bus over there, right? So you could drive a bus there. You just can't take my bus over there.
0: right.
1: But yeah, you're in the airport and people are like, are y'all a band? We're like, yeah. And they're like, what's your band? We're like, Chase Matthews. They're like, oh, okay. And then we go, we're with Keith Urban. And they're like, oh my God. Oh my God. What's he like? What was, you know, it's like, dude, people freak out. It's
0: really,
1: yeah, it's pretty cool. So, yeah, I think I gained new fans just strictly off because people think I'm good, you know, friends with Keith Urban. They're like, oh, he knows Keith.

0: New country there from Chase Matthew. That's called Holding It Down on Taste of Country Nights. That's what I'm doing here. It's Evan Paul holding it down. I'm looking at this thing on BuzzFeed. What's something that you tried once, then immediately decided never again for the rest of your life? Somebody wrote, I made a human. He turned out awesome, but never again. The printing process was hard. Another person said, traveling anywhere with extended family for a vacation. Yes, that is something I will never do again after doing once. Another person said, fireball whiskey. Someone wrote, snowboarding as a 34-year-old on a date. Yeah, that's probably not a good idea. Another person said, snorkeling. I'm still spitting out seawater. What is something that you've tried once that you'll never try again? If you want to get in on this, you can message me on the free Taste of Country app, or you can call 1-888-544-7181. This is Taste of Country Nights.
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1: That's John Party's latest. It's called Boots Off on your Taste of Country Nights daily download. The segment of the show every night, same time, we play two brand new country songs back to back, and you decide which one you want to hear more here on Taste of Country Nights. The second one comes to us from Tyler Hubbard. It's

0: 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Evan Paul with Carrie Underwood talking about the hardest part about touring for her.
1: The hardest part in having a new album and going out on tour with it is figuring out what songs you're not going to do. To like and finding that, you know, perfect balance of like just enough new stuff and obviously the ones that people expect to hear. But I always get sad when, you know, I'm like, but we're not going to do that one. And like, but I can't be on stage for 4 hours singing my songs. Just

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0: and change my mind on Taste of Country Nights. If you're a mom and you feel burned out, stressed out, tired, you are in good company. 93% of moms say they feel burned out, according to a survey of more than 4,000 mothers in the United States. And it also finds, in addition to the 93% of moms that feel burnt out, 70% get fewer than 5 hours in a row of sleep a night. I sent this one to my wife. I texted her, and I just wanted to make sure she knows she's not alone, that it is tough. You know, we have a 7-year-old and a 3-year-old. It's fun, but good Lord, it ain't easy, as you know. Hey, coming up next, I got Justin Moore with Time's Ticking. Jason Aldean's on the way, as well as Tucker Wetmore next on Taste of Country Nights.
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0: Taste of Country Nights with Evan Paul. Which one of your love songs is your wife's least favorite? Is there one that where your wife is like, I hate that song?
1: I don't think they'd tell us if they did. Yeah. Because we're like, yeah, we wrote this song about you. And they're like, well, I hate it. So maybe in 20 years when they get sick of them, we'll see which one is their least favorite.
0: Here's Dan and Chase's new song called Say So on Taste of Country Nights.

Imagine dating so many blondes that you're just done with them, so you make a whole song called Brunette, and it goes all the way to the top. Tucker Wetmore just did that. Taste of Country Nights, it's Evan Paul. Hop on in, man. Let's take a little ride with Jason.

That's Hardy and favorite country song, Taste of Country Nights with Evan Paul. Hey, coming up next, we're going to talk about what's trending in country music news. It's about Garth Brooks. You ain't going to believe this one. It's after John Morgan, Kid, myself, on Taste of Country Nights.

0: New Country, that's John Morgan and Kid Myself on Taste of Country Nights. Evan Paul here. 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Jason Aldean is one of them. 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

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This

0: the number one most requested song tonight from Josh Ross, Hate How You Look. I think we've all been in that kind of scenario before, but you got to move on. You just got to move on. It's Evan Paul with you. Here's Morgan Wallen on Taste of Country Nights.
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0: Dance. It's called Keeps Me Sane on Taste of Country Nights. I'm here with Tyler Nance. Now, earlier you mentioned to me that one of your inspirations to get into music was Zach Bryan. And then coming up later this year, I just read that you're going on tour with Gavin Adcock. Now, if you don't know, I know you know, but to the listeners, if you don't know, Gavin Adcock and Zach Bryan got into a huge, like, battle over the internet, and then it rolled over into real life. Is that going to be weird for you going out on tour, though, with Gavin Adcock?
1: Yeah.
2: Okay,
1: yeah.
2: Let's talk about the fence, dude. The fence. Or what are you going to do? What are you going to say? Are you in? Like, do you have to take sides? I mean,
1: I don't think you have to take sides. I think, you know, like, you know, they're their own people. They have their own opinions on each other. And then, you know, my relationship with one and my relationship with the other can stay, and you know, it can stay fine. It could be a good relationship.
2: You know? Are you gonna talk about the fence?
1: Probably not. You know, I don't think there's any reason to, you know. But no, I think that tour is gonna be really fun, you know.
2: Yeah,
1: I think,
2: dude,
1: our, like, my audience and his audience can really go with one another.
2: Yeah, that's gonna be big for you, man. I'm excited.
1: Yeah, I'm super pumped for it.
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5: 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For tonight, a slight chance of a storm with a low of 68. Hot and humid tomorrow, slight chance of an afternoon storm with a high of 90. Chance of storms tomorrow night with a low of 73. Hot and humid Wednesday, storms likely, some severe. That's your TV9 First Alert Forecast. I'm meteorologist Corey Thompson on 98.1 KHOP.
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Luke Bryan on Taste of Country Nights. How about this? We're still playing new country from Luke Bryan and Kenny Chesney. His brand new song is called Carry On. It's on Taste of Country Nights.

Jason Aldean, how far does goodbye go on Taste of Country Nights? Coming up, I got Thomas Rhett, Low Cash, Morgan Wallen, Luke Combs. Just keep it here. I'll take care of you. It's Nate Smith with Whiskey on You on Taste of Country Nights.

taste of Country Nights. My big dilemma here, I'm trying to decide whether I should get another cup of coffee or not. I'll be thinking about it during this one. Low Cash, It's Wrong Hearts, Taste of Country Nights.

0: It's called Wrong Hearts on Taste of Country Nights. Thank you so much for taking some time to hang out with me tonight. I appreciate you having a couple cups of coffee or whatever you're drinking. Hey, I'm not here to judge you. While we were hanging out on the second shift getting this job done, I'll be back at the same time tomorrow with another chance for you to get in to win a trip to Nashville to see Megan Maroney at her sold-out show at Bridgestone Arena. Have a great night. I'm going to leave you. I got new country on the way from Morgan Wallen, Alexandra Kay, and Luke Combs next on Taste of Country Nights.
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Good morning. Welcome to Tuesday. It's the third shift. I'm Brett Allen. I always try and bring you the brand new country first, and I've got a new one on the way from Lainey Wilson. Like brand new. I've never played it before. Along with John Mayer. That's coming up in minutes. Here's Trey Pendley with Family Man. Man.

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It's so new, it still has that new car smell to it. It's the third shift. I'm Brett Allen. And yeah, I've never even played this one yet. From Lainey Wilson and John Mayer. Here's Phone, Keys, Wallet. Brand new. You're in it first on the third shift.

Caroline Jones, there's your It For Me, honey, on the third shift. I'm Brett Allen. You know, AI can do a lot for us. It really is an amazing thing, but it is also stealing jobs. So a new study evaluated 30 different careers to see which professions are successfully holding the line against AI, the top AI-proof jobs. What do they include?

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0: Tuesday night in a low of 73. Hot and humid once again on Wednesday. Strong to severe storms are likely. That's your TV9 First Alert Forecast. I'm meteorologist Phil Dinka on 98.1 KHAWK.
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He played the Rock and Jock softball game last week, and I like him more now. Guy came with a beer helmet, smoking cigarettes like crazy. Zach Topp, here's South of Sanity on the Third Shift.

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0: School may be out for summer, but we'll still play at 7:30 Tuesday with Brady Cortland.

I'm not sure why we always wonder about this, but so many people wonder who the next James Bond is going to be. So GQ did a power ranking of the actors that they think are most likely to become the next James Bond. And for them, it's star Callum Turner from Masters of the Air. It's Mary

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0: Megan Maroney with Beautiful Things on the third shift. Of course, you know she's going to be in Nashville in August, Bridgestone Arena, and we want to send you there. We've got a contest currently running that you can jump in on today. Now, everybody's like, oh, you know, we work overnight. It's not fair to us. Well, as long as you enter the codes, it doesn't matter how you get them. So if you've got a friend that you want to go with, you know, make sure that they're listening for the codes, or, you know, start a group and listen for the codes and share them with each other. It doesn't matter. However you get those codes, you can enter them on your app and still have a chance to win. But there's other ways. So yes, listen to win, but also go to our website. There's always bonus ways of entering these contests, you know, doing things like installing our app or joining our mailing list or following us on Facebook. Little things like that could earn you an entry to win, to go and see Megan Maroney. Man, this is a huge trip too. Amazing opportunity to go to Nashville, and everything that you need is on our website right now.
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2: 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Overnight, slight chance of a storm with a low of 68. Hot and humid on your Tuesday. Slight chance of an afternoon storm, a high of 90. Chance of storms for Tuesday night and a low of 73. Hot and humid once again on Wednesday. Strong to severe storms are likely. That's your TV9 First Alert Forecast. I'm meteorologist Quill Dinka on 98.1 KHAWK.
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1: You can tell your old man you'd do some largemouth fishing another time.

Now there's a box of greasy parts sitting in the trunk of that 65. 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

all alone one Sunday morning with this song stuck in my head. And in that moment, something or someone spoke to me. They said there was still a verse that needed to be written for this song. And to get up and write it down. There's a book that's sitting in your house somewhere that could use some dusting off. There's a man who died for all our sins. Hang him from the cross. You can give your life to Jesus and he'll give you a second chance.

So Thomas Rhett going to be out on the road for just a couple of dates with Niall Horan. And they're actually going to co-headline. They'll do a set together at the end of the night. Thomas Rhett.

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1: An Iowa man who was pulled over on suspicion of drunk driving by Newton police has won his court case.
2: In 2022, 19-year-old Taven Galanakis was pulled over by Newton police and accused of driving under the influence. Even though his breathalyzer test found no trace of alcohol, the police and Taven disagreed about how he performed during the field sobriety test. He was released after being examined by another police officer.
1: Galanakis sued the city for the traffic stop along with the arresting officers. And last week, a federal judge in Des Moines ruled in his favor and awarded him $105,000 for emotional and punitive damages. The jury found the two officers were liable for both false arrest and violating the Constitution's Fourth Amendment, which protects citizens from unreasonable search and seizure. Get more information on this story on the free-to-download 98.1 K-Hawk app.
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9: 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Breakfast will be served and the ride leaves at 10 a.m. Proceeds will go to Balaam's Donkey, a nonprofit that Cynthia helped start. And on September 19th, take part in the Possum Ride honoring Dalton Camp. Proceeds will be awarded to two individuals in agriculture. Both Cynthia and Dalton tragically lost their lives in an ATV accident, and they're both giving back through these benefit rides. We hope you can attend.
3: Saddle up!

And you want to talk about really great marketing? Starbucks announced that the popular Unicorn Frappuccino is going to return for one single weekend this summer. But they haven't given out the exact date yet. It's still pending.

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so good to see Lainey Wilson back. She's been busy with wedding stuff, but she's back. She did a new song earlier tonight, Phone Keys Wallet, with John Mayer. If you haven't checked that one out, it's on the radio. Lainey Wilson, here's 4x4.

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We call it New After Two. I'm Brett Allen with six brand new songs in a row. 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

Big hitters tonight. Blake Shelton, there's Let Him In Anyway on New After 2. A song that was inspired by a night out with Post Malone or a couple. Here's Randy

0: That's Kevin Powers along with Shaboozy on Move On the Third Shift. I'm Brett Allen. They've actually got a breakdown on Billboard on how that song actually came together. And the days that led up to Shaboozy walking into the studio, hearing what they did, and he said that, you know, he was kind of hooked right away. He said, the more it came together, I just looked at him like, y'all mind if I step in on this one? And he said that they were all for it. He said it came together pretty naturally. He kind of freestyled his verse. He just added it line by line till the words showed up. And if you want to see more, it's on Billboard. Billboard.com on how that song was written from Kevin Powers and Shaboozy.
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1: KCRG TV9 First Alert Forecast. Overnight, slight chance of a storm with a low of 68. Hot and humid on your Tuesday. Slight chance of an afternoon storm, a high of 90. Chance of storms for Tuesday night and a low of 73. Hot and humid once again on Wednesday. Strong to severe storms are likely. That's your TV9 First Alert Forecast. I'm meteorologist Fieldinga on 98.1 KHAWK.
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It has been years since I've seen those guys in concert, and I'm telling you, I'm going to see them at Red Rocks one day. Zach Brown Band, Jimmy Buffett. Here's Morgan Wallen.

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1: When the Iowa men's basketball team reached the Elite Eight for the first time since 1987, they decided to take that court home with them. And that court is currently being installed at Carver Hawkeye Arena.
2: For the first time since 1983, the flooring is being removed from Carver Hawkeye Arena. But Iowa has promised fans that the new Maplewood court's overall look will remain very similar, with a few new design elements.
1: One design that will remain exactly the same is the 22 decal that marks where Caitlin Clark's three-point shot went in that set the all-time NCAA scoring mark. The Iowa men's and women's basketball team will first play on the new court in early November. Get more information on this story on the free-to-download 98.1 K-Hawk app.
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It's been huge news for days now. Taylor Swift has new music out, and yes, it's back on country radio. I've got a brand new song from Taylor Swift coming up in just minutes. Here's Jason Aldean. It's Don't Tell on Me on the Third Shift.

0: It's Brady Portland, and coming up on the show Tuesday,
1: we've got another round of Are You Smarter Than Brains Kids?
0: School may be out for summer, but we'll still play at 7:30 Tuesday with Brady Portland.

little T-Swizzle action. Taylor Swift on the third shift. That one's going to be in the movie Toy Story 5. There's I Knew It, I Knew You. Thanks for hanging out tonight. Here's Chris Stapleton and White Horse on the third shift.

Cedar Rapids, Iowa City. 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Just like you, we love country music. 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

Making our way through a Tuesday morning. Good morning, guys. I'm Brett Allen on the third shift. Hang on for new country from Kane Brown, plus Shaboozy on the way, and even big companies falling for AI slop. We'll get to that coming up within the next half hour. Here's Charles Wesley Godwin.

But now you have to check your merch even when you're buying from a major company. I'll tell you that story coming up in just minutes. Here's Kane Brown. We buzz through our Tuesday morning. Here's Woman on the Third Shift.

0: Coetzel. There's Hurts Like You on the Third Shift. I'm Brett Allen, and now listen, I am not dogging on Dodge Ram. I actually drive a Ram truck. I love it. It's my favorite vehicle that I think I've ever driven, but man, did they screw up. Did you see they put out a new shirt design in their online shop last week? Unfortunately, it was just AI slop. It was, you know, a picture of a truck on a rock with a flag behind it. The problem was the American flag wasn't right, and the truck wasn't even a Ram. On the shirt, it was a Toyota Tacoma. They've taken it down off of their page. You can see it online, though. This story was everywhere. So, yeah, it's already been removed.
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1: KCRG TV9 First Alert Forecast. Overnight, slight chance of a storm with a low of 68. Hot and humid on your Tuesday. Slight chance of an afternoon storm, a high of 90. Chance of storms for Tuesday night and a low of 73. Hot and humid once again on Wednesday. Strong to severe storms are likely. That's your TV9 First Alert Forecast. I'm meteorologist Phil Dinka on 98.1 KHAWK.
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earlier tonight, I was reminding you that we've still got that contest going on to send you to go and see Megan Maroney along with your best friend. Talk about a cool trip, right? You and your friend on a trip to Nashville. How awesome. You can win it today. We got five more chances to win. The first one's at 8:20. Here's Luke Bryan. Denim

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All right, time to find out how much useless knowledge you have. 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

75% of us have one of these in our house, but less than half of them don't work. I got a guess of TVs and lots of other guesses. The answer I was looking for, a flashlight. Maybe if you put batteries in them.

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After.

We're the station sending you to see Megan Maroney in Nashville. We got five more chances today, and there's more chances on our website. Head over there right now. I'm Brett Allen. Got a brand new song coming up from Lainey Wilson and John Mayer. Here's Matt Cooper with Highs and Lows.

0: If you've ever stood up for somebody in their wedding, you can imagine that it's a lot of work. And then imagine months later being asked to step down from being in the wedding because you're too good looking. That's Mac Geiger with String By on the Third Shift. I'm Brett Allen, and it's not a story that I made up. It actually happened. The girl said that she had gone through all kinds of work for her best friend, Sarah. They had been inseparable since high school, and they jumped into the wedding planning. She helped with everything from dress shopping, preparations for the big day. But just 6 weeks before the wedding, she received a phone call, according to the woman, that the bride told her that she would no longer be part of the bridal party because her fiance and some of his relatives felt she might draw attention away from the bride in the wedding photos. Obviously, she was hurt. The bride said, no, I'd still like you to come to the wedding just as a guest, not as a bridesmaid. Would you show up? I wouldn't. Somebody told me I couldn't stand up for them in their wedding after doing all that kind of work. I'd tell them where they can put their invitation.
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6: KCRG TV9 First Alert Forecast. Overnight, slight chance of a storm with a low of 68. Hot and humid on your Tuesday. Slight chance of an afternoon storm, a high of 90. Chance of storms for Tuesday night and a low of 73. Hot and humid once again on Wednesday. Strong to severe storms are likely. That's your TV9 First Alert Forecast. I'm meteorologist Quildinga, 98.1 KHAWK.
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It's the third shift. I'm Brett Allen, and I've said it before. I'll say it again. I'll say it as many times until you hear it the way it's meant to be heard. The world is better with you in it. And I mean it. Here's Dan and Shay with Say So.

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2: When the Iowa men's basketball team reached the Elite Eight for the first time since 1987, they decided to take that court home with them. And that court is currently being installed at Carver Hawkeye Arena.
3: 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But Iowa has promised fans that the new Maplewood court's overall look will remain very similar with a few new design elements.
2: One design that will remain exactly the same is the 22 decal that marks where Caitlin Clark's three-point shot went in that set the all-time NCAA scoring mark. The Iowa men's and women's basketball team will first play on the new court in early November. 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
13: I got my toes in the water, toes in the sand. 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

I guess that's going to do it for me, guys. Have a great day. 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Make sure your friend is listening if you can't. Here's Jason Aldean. It's Girl Like You.

0: Number one for new country from Cody Johnson, The Fall. It's Brandon Cortland. We'll be wishing it was fall later today.
1: Yeah.
0: The sad thing is, I'm going to have to get out and mow the yard today. It's, by the way, going to be sunny, humid, a high around 90 today. But it rained all day yesterday. Couldn't obviously get outside and do anything. Although it did clear up and the sun came out yesterday afternoon. But then there's a chance of rain tonight, a chance of rain tomorrow, and a chance of rain Thursday.
1: I haven't had to mow my lawn in like 2 weeks. It just hasn't been growing like it was at the beginning of the summer.
0: It got so dry.
1: Or the beginning of the spring. So yeah, I mean, mine is definitely still relatively intact.
0: Mine's shaggy. We can't have it shaggy, Cortland. Not when I hear mowers in the neighborhood. Last night I went, oh, come on, man.
1: Yeah, so I have one neighbor who's, they're really into taking care of their lawn.
0: Okay.
1: Because one of them is home all day. I don't know if she's retired or what. I'm assuming she is. So they always have somebody there to take care of the yard. It's pristine. The backyard looks really nice. And then there's my yard where I don't have like a weed whacker.
0: Yeah, weed trimmer, sure.
1: I don't have one of those. So I just try to mow as close to the fence as possible.
0: No, I get, yeah.
1: But I think they probably look upon me with shame. But then the other person, the other neighbor.
0: Makes you look good?
1: No, they're the same as me.
0: Okay.
1: They're like, all right, it's really bad. I guess we'll mow now. So that makes me feel less bad.
0: Yeah, I mean, listen, I've got a neighbor on one side of me who takes meticulous care of their yard.
1: Retired.
0: Yeah. Home all the time. And then I have another gal on the other side of us who has a neighbor down the street come up and mow her yard, and he takes very good care of it.
1: Oh, okay.
0: But by the way, she does go out and like pull weeds and trim a little bit, but she's once again in her 80s and has time to do this. And so, yeah, so and of course, you know, we've done some work in our with our landscaping. We put in garden and flower beds this year.
1: So you want it to look nice.
0: Yeah.

0: it.
1: Yeah.
0: I don't give a hoot.
1: Yeah.
0: The backyard is Tater's terrain. I just kind of let him roam free. Whatever happens back there is none of my business. So
1: I got what?
0: I just I just manage
1: it. What happens in the backyard stays in the backyard.
0: My backyard, I spent several days pulling weeds at the beginning of the season, and then I just hope for the best the rest of the season.
1: Yeah, it's just, we're getting to the point now where it's like we said, it's hot and humid. We got some rain. Things just, and by things, I mean weeds and plants and everything, just, they just grow.
0: I know. And it's
1: out of control.
0: It's impossible. It's a full-time job to take care of my backyard. I don't have time.
1: Although I have a little friend called Roundup that I like to use to get rid of weeds and grass where I don't want stuff. Works great.
0: Okay.
1: Anyway, for more lawn and plant care tips, don't tune
0: from
1: into
0: two people who are complete opposites.
1: Yeah. Welcome. Welcome to the outdoors. It's Brandon Cortland.
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Number one for new country, new from Brantley Gilbert. That's called Good Damn. I saw that song pop up and I went, did I say that? Oh, it's good. Not the other one. Brantley, you're really flirting with it there, buddy. Here's Blake Shelton. It's a guy with a girl.

0: happened?
1: So I went to the gym last night.
0: Which is indoors, okay.
1: Yep, had a lovely class. Ended, they changed our gym schedule, by the way, so I don't get home from the gym until 8 o'clock now.
0: Ooh, that's bedtime.
1: So, man. Yeah, 10:15 last night, I looked at the clock and I went, oh my gosh.
0: Man, that's way too late. Way too late.
1: That's a story for another time. But I got into the locker room and I open up my gym bag and I go to grab my purse. And what do I see?
0: What is in the bag?
1: Largest spider.
0: In your gym bag?
1: Crawl across my purse.
0: Oh my God.
1: Inside of my gym bag.
0: Where had your gym bag been?
1: So my gym bag had been located right next to my front door where I keep it.
0: Okay.
1: And part of it was unzipped.
0: Yep.
1: And I had my big door open for a brief time yesterday so that Tater could look outside. The problem is my screen door doesn't close all the way. So there's a big old crack in the bottom of the screen door.
0: And you know what they say about
1: a bird could get in.
0: Oh my God. Well, that's probably not good to keep open very long.
1: Listen, I don't even want to talk about that.
0: Okay.
1: But that spider was so big.
0: That he knocked first?
1: That I screamed. I flung my bag away from me, and then a new person who was in the locker room with me ended up digging through my entire bag, and when they saw the spider, they also went, oh, and then they killed it for me, and I said, are you sure it's dead? Are you positive? Because this was a sneaky thing. It was fast.
0: It was, oh, yeah.
1: And they said, okay. Well, there were guts all over.
0: Okay.
1: And so that's how we knew that it was officially dead. But in that moment, I'm like, I don't know what I would have done if they hadn't been there. I think I would have just left my whole gym bag.
0: You would have started a new
1: at
0: life.
1: At the gym.
0: You would have had a new bag. You would have had to get a new gym.
1: No cards, no keys. Just, I would have walked home. Well, honestly, if somebody had not taken care of it, Brandon, it was so big. It had very long legs. You could count them all.
0: No, that's a spider. Yeah. No, eight of them, I'm guessing, right?
1: Yes,
0: yeah.
1: Yes. It was so disgusting. Yeah. And so when I got home last night, I looked up at where the spiders hang out up outside my house. And I said, we had an agreement.
0: I looked where the spider, hey, I'm looking at you guys.
1: We had an agreement. You don't come in my house.
0: Yeah,
1: I don't go out of my way to murder you.
0: But they're all
1: getting murdered now.
0: I'm murdering all
1: of them. No, we had a pretty good agreement last summer. This summer, all bets were off.
0: Huh.
1: I'm done.
0: You're done.
1: I hate it so much. I felt all night like there were spiders. You know, like when you see one that's really big and it almost touches you and then you just feel like they're crawling all over you. That's how I felt all night last night.
0: You can get a pretty good spider spray that you can spray around the outside of your house.
1: And I'm gonna go get another because the one I had is completely empty.
0: Yeah.
1: I used every single last drop of it.
0: Yeah,
1: so
0: I would do that like as a preventative measure and then also have something on hand for emergencies. Yeah. Like you had yesterday.
1: Baseball bat?
0: You know, whatever it takes. I mean, listen.
1: Like a lighter?
0: You're talking to someone who has their kids kill the spiders. So, you know.
1: I know. Dude, that's why I knew you would feel my pain with this.
0: It's a battle you're never going to win. You know, you're never going to beat the spiders.
1: It's just so funny, though, because this is a person who's fairly new to the gym, right? And they just watched me roll with this 280-pound dude. And then I go into the locker room.
0: And
1: the
0: spider is what takes you out.
1: I won't come into the other half of the locker room until it's done.
0: Okay. All right. It's spider season.
1: I'm done.
0: Okay. Well, it's summer. Summer of 2026.
1: Call me when it gets back down to 60.
0: Okay. It's going to be a while. And guess what happens when it gets that cool? Spiders all come inside. It's Brain and Cortland.
2: 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And then, of course, we can keep the good vibes going throughout your workday. 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

0: Number one for new country from Jelly Roll, it's Liar. Good morning, it's Brain and Cortland on a Tuesday morning.
1: All right, Brain, I want you to mark it.
0: Okay.
1: What am I marking? June 8th, officially done with summer.
0: Okay, technically summer hasn't even started yet.
1: Already done.
0: Okay.
1: Done.
0: We're going here.
1: Absolutely done.
0: All right. What

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0: Number one for New Country, that's Graylin James and Water at a Wedding. It's Brandon Cortland on a Tuesday morning. Another day where we're going to have plenty of codes for you to try and win that Megan Maroney Fly Away to Nashville to see her sold-out concert in Music City.
1: Oh, yeah, baby. Free trip to Nashville?
0: Yeah.
1: And, like, hotels covered? That's the most expensive part of going to Nashville, aside from drinks.
0: Okay, I was going to say airfare, probably the most expensive part, depending on what you fly.
1: I don't think airfare is the most expensive part.
0: You don't think?
1: Okay. Legitimately, I believe it is hotel. I mean, you haven't been to Nashville, but hotel prices are not great.
0: Okay, well, it doesn't matter because we're covering it all, including a pair of tickets to go see the sold-out concert from Megan Maroney, her Cloud 9 tour in Nashville. If you want to win the trip, get those codes, get them entered on our app. That's all you have to do. It's pretty darn easy.
1: Yeah, I don't know how much easier it could be, especially if you're somebody who listens all the time.
0: Okay, so you probably already know this, but we have your first code coming up at 8:20.
1: Yep.
0: Okay.
1: Set your alarm.
0: Ours is
1: 8:18. Chances is when ours go off.
0: You might hear it on the air.
1: It actually went off yesterday.
0: Yesterday, we were getting done with Country Quickies. Like,
1: sorry, and that's just live radio for you.
0: Yep. Listen, we're prepared, so you don't have to be. 8:20, your first code this morning. It's Brandon Cortland.
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0: Truth After 6 on a Tuesday. It's Brandon Cortland. Welcome to the inaffordable era. Coming up at 6:30, we're going to talk about 10 things that used to be just easy, affordable. Now it's almost like they're a luxury.
1: Yeah, there's a lot.
0: And I feel like I have experienced at least half of this list in the last week to week and a half.
1: Okay.
0: It's scary. Also, coming up in 10 minutes, why I'm joining or thinking about joining the Marion Police Department.
1: Is it because of the dog? That's why I would join.
0: Oh, the puppy? Are you kidding me? Absolutely. That's one reason. Right now, Morgan Wallen and Last Night, it's Brandon Cortland.

0: Number one for new country, it's Brandon Cortland. Yeah, I'm thinking about it. I'm thinking about joining the Marion Police Department. Okay, it's not what you think.
1: Okay.
0: All right. Plus, I'm 51. I don't think it's the exact great time for a career change. Details after Jason Aldean.

0: 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More information on the Marion Civilian Police Academy is up on our app and website. It's Brandon Cortland.
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number one for new country. It's Brandon Cortland coming up next. Things that used to be affordable, but now they feel like a luxury. Mm-hmm. Oh my gosh, where do we even start? It's coming up after Luke Combs and One Number Away.

0: Holmes and one number away. It's Brain and Cortland. Okay, so I know it seems like there's a new list out every week about things that were cheap but are now expensive.
1: So, and everything.
0: Yeah, and I kind of feel...
1: I want to see a list of things that are less expensive.
0: Yes.
1: How about that?
0: Yeah, we'll get to that tomorrow.
1: Okay.
0: Probably not.
1: It's a very short list.
0: But don't you... I mean, I remember my dad growing up saying, when I was a child, gas was a quarter.
1: You could get a Big Mac at McDonald's for a nickel.
0: I know. And I'm like... What world were you living in?
1: Not this one.
0: No, I just feel like things have gotten so much more expensive. So there's a list, courtesy of BuzzFeed, that talks about the 10 things. I don't think they're ranked really. Just 10 things that used to be quote unquote affordable that now feel like luxury items. Okay. We have things like a house. And I know that people will, there are different ways to look at this, but the average price of a home in the U.S. compared to the average American's income is sickening.
1: Yeah,
0: it's awful.
1: I just know at this point I'm never going to be able to get a house. It's just, I'm never going to be able to buy one. Not by myself.
0: Number nine, going to the dentist.
1: Let me tell you.
0: Corbin's clapping her hands over there.
1: I got some cavities filled last year. I believe you remember this.
0: Yeah, I do.
1: And for some reason, my dentist is not fully covered under our insurance. Luckily, I have one of those handy-dandy care credit cards. But I'm still paying off those cavities. And my dentist texts me once a week to be like, hey, you still have other cavities that need to be filled. I'm still paying off the first ones.
0: Well, it's a good thing you're eating right and brushing twice a day and flossing. And
1: I don't floss, but... Okay. But I do brush my teeth.
0: Don't say that publicly. Here's one that we talk about all
1: don't
0: the time.
1: Don't act like you floss your teeth all the time.
0: I'm not acting. I'm just not publicly admitting I don't.
1: We all can tell.
0: Crap, I just did. Okay. concert tickets. How often do we talk about concert tickets? Now, you know, just as I would say as little as maybe 5 years ago, even 6 years ago, country was kind of insulated from this. But now country concert tickets are just as inflated as any other genre
1: of
0: music.
1: And for these big artists, the tickets are really hard to get. You have to like sign up for pre-sales and wait in line.
0: Yeah,
1: and it's gotten a little extreme. Do you remember the days where if you wanted concert tickets, you had to like go to a box office and wait in line?
0: Yeah, stand in line, get tickets there, buy them in person. Yeah, simpler times. Here's one that I experienced with my daughter, Kaylee, last week was buying athletic shoes.
1: Yeah.
0: And we went into a big store and...
1: I like that you're looking around as if the store is watching you.
0: I might be. I'd say
1: we went to a big store later on this weekend.
0: In official capacity. And I could not find a pair of running shoes for her less than $120.
1: Yeah. That's
0: insanity.
1: Crazy. That's wild.
0: Movie tickets. I know we talked about this a couple of weeks ago. Movies are expensive, especially if you want to take the whole family. It's a major outing.
1: But there are days of the week you can go for cheaper. I think there's still like $6 Tuesdays.
0: There's one day a week.
1: If you go to a matinee show on the weekend, it's a little bit cheaper.
0: But come on, man.
1: Going to the movies is like a treat.
0: And once again,
1: they've tried to make it more of an experience. So I'm not gonna hate on movie theaters because, you know, they're just trying to cover the cost of having the actual movies in the theater.
0: That is the biggest cost. Yeah.
1: It costs
0: that's why tens they want of thousands of dollars.
1: To buy their concessions.
0: Maintenance on your house. That's right. Assuming you can afford to buy a house, it costs a lot to keep it up.
1: Mm-hmm.
0: It does. Number two, meat.
1: Yeah.
0: Yeah, especially red meat.
1: Mm-hmm.
0: Yeah, beef. Anything involving a cow is super expensive and really depressing. Although there was a one-day sale at a grocery store yesterday. And I felt like I felt like I won the lottery when
1: you
0: I got 85%
1: talking about it before you even went.
0: Signs that you're old.
1: You're like, oh yeah, meat sale today. And I'm like,
0: I told Cortland, I go,
1: why are you telling me?
0: I'm getting some 85% ground beef for only $4.59 a pound. It did. I felt like I won the lottery.
1: If you were to like make beef for a meal for your family, how many pounds do you need?
0: So if we're going to have like taco night.
1: Yeah.
0: 2 pounds.
1: Okay.
0: And if Chase was home, sometimes it was 2.5.
1: Yeah. A pound of beef would get me like five meals.
0: Oh, absolutely.
1: Myself.
0: Yeah. If it was just Holly and I, a pound easy. But when you've got kids, it's a little bit more. And then, you know, if you're talking hamburgers or if, God forbid, if you want like a steak to throw on the grill.
1: That's just for you. The kids don't get that.
0: I'm taking out a loan to buy steak.
1: All right.
0: That's what we've come to.
1: What's number one on the list?
0: Well, it's

0: does vet care?
1: Oh,
0: if you
1: yeah.
0: have if you have a vet bill, and I know there's pet insurance, but they say that that doesn't cover nearly as much as you think it does, and maybe not won't even cover the entire expense.
1: Yeah, the vet is telling me I need to bring Tater in for another dental, and he had one of those a few years ago, and they ended up pulling some of his teeth, and it was $800.
2: Whoa!
1: Yeah. Whoa. So.
0: Yeah, I mean,
1: they're like telling me he needs another one, and I'm like, does he though?
0: Does he? Does he really?
1: If I can't even afford to get my own cavities filled, you think I'm going to pay for him?
0: Whose teeth come first?
1: Dude,
0: Cortland's or Tater's?
1: His allergy medication costs more than all of my medications combined every month.
0: Man.
1: His allergy meds are $92 a month.
0: Can you find his on GoodRx or anything like that? No.
1: No.
0: Probably not.
1: No.
0: If you have something that used to be affordable and now is a luxury that didn't make our list here, and I know you've got them. There are more of them out there. You can message us on our app. You know, we're having lunch today with the Anamosa Vet Clinic. So we'll talk about just the expenses they incur.
1: Yeah.
0: And the cost of animal care. So I'm sure we'll have plenty to talk about at listener lunch today.
1: Including your cat.
0: Oh, leave her out of it.
1: How much is it for her to get her butt shaved?
0: The problem with that isn't so much the shaving of the butt. It's the putting her under.
1: Yeah.
0: Because you can't.
1: Yeah, you can't do it.
0: You can't shave a badger. No, you can't.
1: You can try.
0: You can try, but you will get hurt. It's Brain and Cortland.
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2: The TV9 First Alert forecast. Hot, humid, and sticky the next couple of days. Low 90s today. Slight chance of afternoon storms. Low 70s overnight tonight with chance of storms. Hot, humid, strong to severe storms possible Wednesday with highs in the lower 90s. From the TV9 First Alert Weather Lab, I'm Justin Roberts. 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

0: number one for New Country, Sam Hunt and Body Like a Back Road. It's Brandon Cortland. I almost said Russell Dickerson.
1: I was just going to say, doesn't that sound like it could have been a Russell Dickerson song?
0: It really does. Maybe we just got RD on the brain here because we're giving away tickets to see Russell Dickerson. He's going to be at the McGrath Amphitheater in Cedar Rapids on June 26th.
1: Well, I'll tell you what, I woke up with his new single stuck in my head. So
0: yeah.
1: I don't know where that came from, but it's embedded in my brain now.
0: Yep. It's called an earworm, folks.
1: It's so catchy.
0: We're going to play a clip from a Russell Dickerson song coming up at 7:10, and you just have to give us the title of that song, okay? Pretty simple. It could be from anywhere in the song, verse, lyric, or verse, chorus, bridge. You know how it goes.
1: It's definitely going to be a lyric of some kind.
0: Yeah. I think we've confirmed that. So if you want to go see Russell Dickerson in Cedar Rapids, your chance to win tickets coming up again at 7:10. Roads to Russell, as named by our listener Brian from Marion yesterday. So
1: shout out to him.
0: We'll play again at 7:10 this morning. It's Brandon Cortland.
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0: 7 o'clock on a Tuesday. Good morning. It's Brandon Cortland. So, your chance to win tickets to go see Russell Dickerson coming up in about 10 minutes. He's going to be in Cedar Rapids on June 26th. That's a Friday night show, Cedar Rapids. Come on.
1: Party.
0: And also coming up later this hour, have you had or have you tried a soft serve margarita?
1: They're trending on TikTok, and now they're available at several different restaurants in the area.
0: Okay, we'll tell you where you can try one.
1: They look so good.
0: And you can even get them NA if you want to.
1: At some places.
0: Sometimes. But, I mean, I guess if you're into soft serve margs, why wouldn't you? We'll tell you about that coming up at around 7:45. Right now, Justin Moore. Breaking news about Justin Moore. He's stepping away from touring for the summer to focus on some health concerns. So we wish him the best. Here's Time's Ticking. It's Brandon Cortland.

0: number one for New Country. It's Brandon Cortland about to give away some more Russell Dickerson tickets. He's going to be in Cedar Rapids on June 26th. We'll play Roads to Russell right after Riley Green. It's on ours. Here's Change My Mind.
1: If you showed up, I wouldn't let you in.

0: Number one for new country from Riley Green. It's Changed My Mind. Good morning. It's Brandon Cortland. Welcome into a sunny Tuesday morning. Going to be kind of hot and humid today, though. Highs around 90. But we're focusing on a fantastic show coming to downtown Cedar Rapids, the McGrath Amphitheater, on Friday night, June 26th. Russell Dickerson's in town.
1: If you want to go to a Friday night outdoor concert in downtown Cedar Rapids, you better be ready to party, okay?
0: Yep, it's the RD party. WrestleMania's in town. we're giving away tickets. Pretty simple contest this week. We're playing a clip of a Russell Dickerson song. It can be from anywhere in the song. And then you just have to give us the correct title, okay?
1: It's called Roads to Russell.
0: Roads to Russell. Where we're going, we don't need roads.
1: You probably do need a road.
0: Yeah, to the McGrath Amphitheater. Yeah. Mm-hmm. Okay, here's your clip this morning.
2: My butterfly, sugar, baby.
1: Well, I know the original song that's from.
0: Yeah, because we grew up in the 90s.
2: My butterfly, sugar, baby.
0: All right, but what Russell Dickerson song is that? Caller 10 gets the guess first at 365-3698, or if you're up in the Cedar Valley, 833-4985. For a pair of tickets to see Russell Dickerson in Cedar Rapids, good luck. It's Brandon Cortland.
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5: The TV9 First Alert forecast. Hot, humid, and sticky the next couple of days. Low 90s today. Slight chance of afternoon storms. Low 70s overnight tonight with chance of storms. Hot, humid, strong to severe storms possible Wednesday with highs in the lower 90s. From the TV9 First Alert Weather Lab, I'm Justin Roberts. 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
7: Giving away Russell Dickerson tickets. Let's go back to the phones.
6: Brain and Cortland, good morning. You are caller number 10. Who's this and where are you calling from?
8: Hi, this is Reagan from Cedar Rapids.
7: All right, Reagan, here we go. Take a listen.
9: My butterfly, sugar, baby.
7: Name that song.
8: Worth Your Wild.
6: Yes.
7: Yes, you are absolutely right.
6: Which is weird because I just said that I woke up with that song stuck in my head this morning. Did you do that on purpose?
7: I did not, no. I've got the whole week mapped out. I'd show you the songs for the rest of the week, but that would make it easy for everybody listening. So, Reagan, congrats. You're going to see Russell Dickerson in Cedar Rapids.
8: Awesome. Thank you so much.
7: Yeah, no, I had Worth Your Wild written down for Tuesday. I don't know why. But yeah, that's the song.
6: We're obviously on the same wavelength here.
7: Do you, can you tell everyone the song that he lifted that lyric from?
6: Yeah, it's Butterfly.
7: Yes.
6: The song Butterfly.
7: And what's the name? I can't remember the name of the group. I remember the song. Come, my lady, come.
6: Yeah.
7: My okay. Butterfly, sugar.
6: Crazy Town.
7: Crazy Town. Oh, they had so many big hits.
6: Yep.
7: Like that one.
6: That, by the way, that song was released in the year 2000, not the 90s.
7: I thought it was a 90s song. All right, my bad.
6: Song was released in October 2000 as the third single from their debut album, The Gift of Game.
7: Russell Dickerson, he's got game. Here's Worth Your Wild.

0: Number one for New Country. Brain and Courtley with Luke Combs and Back in the Saddle. Tuesday morning, time to play Are You Smarter Than Brain's Kids? 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Are you brave enough to call in and answer the three questions?
1: You got all three right today on the first try.
0: I did, and I'm suffering from a little bit of brain fog. So that should give you some confidence, folks. 365-3698, or if you're in the Cedar Valley, 833-4985. Got to get all three questions right to get that Wild Hogs gift card. Good luck. Here's Dylan Marlowe and Dylan Scott. It's Boys Back Home.

0: Number one for New Country, it's Brain and Cortland. Time to play another round of Are You Smarter Than Brain's Kids? Brought to you by Wild Hogs in Walford.
1: And this week, we have a returning contestant on the phone. Good morning, Steve.
2: Hello.
0: Hello.
2: Good morning.
0: Steve, where are you at this morning?
2: Stayed at home.
0: Okay. All right. He's a pro. He's at home. He's ready to go.
1: You're really focused. That's great.
0: Yeah, that's right. All right, got to get all three questions right to get the Wild Hogs gift card. Good luck.
1: Are you ready?
2: Sure am.
1: All right, here we go. Question number one. What country did Mexico gain its independence from in the 1800s?
2: Spain?
1: Yes.
0: Bueno.
1: Which is why the main language is Spanish.
0: Bueno.
1: All right, question number two. How many legs do arachnids have?
2: Eight.
1: Yes.
0: And all of them are
1: disgusting.
0: Awful.
1: Disgusting.
0: All eight are awful.
2: That's right.
1: All right. Final question for you, Steve. Here we go. What did colonists

0: Dump in the Boston Harbor to protest British taxation policies.
1: Tea.
0: Yes! The Boston Tea Party.
2: Steve, nice job, buddy. You get a Wild Hogs gift card.
1: Right.
2: And we're going to throw in a complimentary packet of tea for you as well.
0: Okay.
1: Oh, thank you.
2: It's the least we could do, Steve, to say thank you. And to celebrate our 250th birthday as a country, everybody gets free tea.
0: Tea for you.
2: No.
0: And tea for two.
2: Tea. Oh, very nice. Pinkies out when you're drinking your tea, of course. Mm-hmm.
0: Do you like tea?
2: I like an occasional iced tea in the summertime when it's hot.
0: Tea?
2: Not a huge sweet tea
0: fan.
2: Oh,
0: I love sweet
2: tea. You like a good sweet tea?
0: Yeah, like when I go to McDonald's, I always get a sweet tea.
2: Chase loves sweet tea, and I wasn't aware, and so he got some, and it was in the fridge, and I took a sip one day, and I was like, oh, what have you done?
0: What is wrong with you?
2: Sugar. Too sweet. Brandon Cortland.
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Number one for new country, it's Brandon and Cortland. Have you seen these soft serve margaritas on social media? They're beautiful. And you can find them in Iowa, too. We'll tell you where right after Tucker Wetmore and Brunette.

0: somewhere like that. They're called soft serve margaritas. Now, I obviously had not heard of these before. My algorithm slightly different than I think yours and maybe some other people. But man, taking a look at these photos of them, they're absolutely beautiful.
1: Now, I don't really go on TikTok. It was actually a news article that inspired me.
0: You need to go on the TikTok.
1: Looking into this.
0: Get on the TikTok, Colton.
1: Yeah, so there's a place in Ohio, a Mexican restaurant, and they're located in Cleveland. And they're called La Playa Mexican Restaurant and Mariscos. And back in March, they started showing off something called soft serve margaritas. And they're described as like a creamier, more dessert-like twist on a frozen margarita. It's basically a margarita in soft serve ice cream form.
0: Yeah, and to see a photo of one, it makes perfect sense.
1: Yeah, and they look a little bit different from place to place, but it was so beautiful that people are like, where can I get one of these? Mm-hmm. And there were a lot of Mexican restaurants that answered the call, and that includes places here in Eastern Iowa.
0: Well, of course, if something's trending and it makes sense and they know that people are demanding it, makes sense for them to have a version. I'm just amazed at all of the local restaurants that you can check out, by the way, a list of them on our app and website that are offering versions of this. And like you said, different. Not everyone's the same.
1: Yeah, not all of them are the same. Not every restaurant has them for the same price, obviously.
0: Sure.
1: Not everybody has the same flavors. Some places I know are only doing them certain days of the week. So definitely look into it before you go somewhere. But I know that Boulder Tap House locations have these on their summer menu right now. There's also Azteca 3 in Bettendorf that's been doing these, and they have been wildly popular. I was looking at those on social media. Cafe Tacuba and Mextizo in Cedar Rapids both have their own versions of this right now.
0: The Mextizo one looks just, that's one of the ones I saw and I'm like, oh, look at that little bulb on top. It's beautiful.
1: Rio Burritos in Cedar Rapids doing them, I believe, on Mondays. They look so good. And there's a place in Dubuque called Las Margaritas that's doing their own version as well. And then I found a place called Tulum Mexican Cuisine in Iowa City that I'd never heard of before, but I guess they've got these going on too.
0: Okay. If you have had one of these but soft serve margaritas.
1: They look so good. Obviously, you eat them with a spoon. You don't use a straw.
0: There's no way. There's no way. They're too thick. If you've had one at a restaurant locally or maybe you tried one somewhere else, message us and let us know this morning or give us a call at 365-3698.
1: I think this is like a new summer drink trend.
0: Yeah. No, it makes perfect sense to me. And maybe somebody has done this before, but they're just trending again because of social media. But why haven't we mixed margaritas with ice cream before?
1: I don't know.
0: Makes perfect sense to me. Check out photos of the soft serve margaritas now online and on our app. It's Brandon Cortland.
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0: Just after 8 on a Tuesday, it's Brian and Cortland. Just want to pass along a note that we got and a reminder that we actually got from some city employees in Cedar Rapids. A reminder that a portion of 8th Avenue Southeast between 3rd and 5th Streets at the railroad tracks are going to be closed for some repairs and repaving. So just a reminder, if you're in that area, you can't get through. Had one of our friendly city workers say that he had several people tell him that he was number one this morning. So come on, man, they're just doing their jobs. Country Quickies coming up, including another country star taking a break for health reasons. We'll tell you about it. Right now, time for our national anthem, brought to you every weekday morning by our friends at Dun Dun Services.
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0: number one for new country. Good morning. It's Brady and Cortland. Sunny, hot, and humid today. Storms tonight. Maybe some severe weather tomorrow and Wednesday. We'll have to keep an eye on that.
1: If I can say anything.

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1: Well, we'll start off with a story that broke late yesterday, and that involves country singer Justin Moore. Justin announcing yesterday that he is stepping away from touring for a short time. And this is Justin's statement yesterday. Quote, I've made the decision to take some time to focus on my health. As a result, I'll be stepping away from touring for a short period and will be unable to perform some upcoming shows. This is the right decision for me and my family, and I appreciate everyone's understanding. I look forward to getting back out there later this summer and doing what I love most.
2: I wonder what's going on.
1: Not sure that's as specific as the announcement was, although it is encouraging that Justin apparently plans on being back out on the road by later this summer. So, Justin Moore, take care of yourself.
2: So Brad Paisley is doing his part to stop an AI data center from being built right next to the Nashville Zoo.
1: What?
2: A few days ago, the zoo took to social media to ask the community for help. According to them, developers are trying to build a 69,000 square foot data center in an area directly adjacent to the property. And though the people planning to build it say it will have no environmental impact, there aren't enough studies out there to confirm those claims. And there's already a lot of concern about the possible risks of data centers and how they could impact power grids, natural resources, and water supplies. That's why the nonprofit organization posted on their social media accounts earlier this week and asked for people to sign a petition to stop the building of the data center. One of the people championing that petition is Brad Paisley, who lives in Nashville with his family and goes to the zoo a lot. Brad said, by now you've probably heard about the proposed data center that they're going to build next to the Nashville Zoo, which is an absolute nightmare scenario. First of all, they don't have the power to build this. They don't have the water. It doesn't belong there. It would be an enormous atrocity, an absolute eyesore, and detract in every way from not only the zoo, but that area. The petition is on change.org if you want to sign it. And I just looked, and there's almost 350,000 signatures right now.
1: Yep, a lot of people, a lot of communities having discussions about these data centers and what they might potentially mean.
2: We should be.
1: Yeah. And finally, there's a lot of country projects on the way yet for 2026. But one that's getting a little attention is from NBA star Jimmy Butler. Yes, an NBA star making a country album. And he's got Jordan Davis in his corner. Jordan Davis, during a recent interview, said that he's heard a lot of the album and says it's, quote, awesome. He says Jimmy is a crazy talented guy, and he says it's cool to see a guy that's been a fan of country music for so long be actually making country music. So, Jimmy Butler's country album. It's just crazy
2: that's
1: to think
2: so
1: about.
2: Weird.
1: Yeah, but hey, if you're a fan, you can make the music. Go for it. Those are your quickies this morning. It's Brain and Cortland. We've got your first Megan Maroney Nashville Flyaway Code coming up next.
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1: Better Life with Dr. Sanjay Gupta.
2: If you're caring for an aging parent, you may feel quite often that you're alone in what you're doing. But you're not. Not by a long shot. According to a new report by the Pew Research Center, 10% of U.S. adults are caring for a parent over age 65. Millions more are caring for a spouse or partner 65 or older. Beyond the sheer numbers, this report, perhaps unsurprisingly, found a major difference in caregiver well-being between men and women. One psychologist we spoke to suggested thinking 5 years in the future and imagining where you are right now. Will you be glad you took something on, or regretful that you didn't? You also need to cut yourself some slack, he said, especially women. Don't try to shoulder all of the burden by yourself. You might need to ask for help before you burn out. You'll be so glad you did. I'm Dr. Sanjay Gupta, helping you live a better life.
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3: The TV9 First Alert forecast. Hot, humid, and sticky the next couple of days. Low 90s today. Slight chance of afternoon storms. Low 70s overnight tonight with chance of storms. Hot, humid, strong to severe storms possible Wednesday with highs in the lower 90s. From the TV9 First Alert Weather Lab, I'm Justin Roberts. 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

0: New from Ella Langley with Morgan Wallen. I can't love you anymore. It's Brady and Cortland. And if you love the rodeo, we give away tickets on the air. We give them away online. The Battle for the Valley Rodeo is coming to the Iowa County Fairgrounds in Marengo. It is on June 27th. And if you want to go for free, well, head to our app and website for a chance to sign up to win tickets.
1: Yeah, we just added this contest yesterday, so it's brand new, and you can get in nice and early so that you can be prepared for rodeo time on the 27th.
0: Yeah, get your boots ready. Hat. Boots. I was going to say hat. Okay, chaps.
1: Lasso.
0: Okay, that's if you're in the rodeo.
1: Horse.
0: Okay, all right. Please don't don't show up with your own. I brought my own barrel. And a sheep. Oh, are you in the mutton busting? No, I just really love the sheep.
1: Oh, man.
0: He sits next to me in the stands.
1: By the way, you can come early, and they have fun stuff for the kids at the arena, like free pony rides and rodeo games, and you can pet a fuzzy cow.
0: You can pet a fuzzy cow.
1: That's what it says.
0: You can sign up to win a four-pack of tickets on our app. All you have to do is just enter your name, email, that kind of info, and you could be off to the Battle for the Valley Rodeo. 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

0: government worked with, of course, what I'm about to say is dumb, but the government worked with Spielberg and said, hey, could you please put this movie out to soften the blow of the real announcement we have coming here in
1: Here's
0: the not too distant future?
1: Our own government can't work together. You think that they can actually work with a a movie?
0: It's a fair point.
1: Coherently?
0: That's a fair point.
1: Cohesively?
0: So anyway, yeah, I might go check this out. Some people are saying, oh, it's Spielberg's best movie in the last 20 years. Name the Steven Spielberg movies, though, he's made the last 20 years. I mean, seriously, go back and look. I don't know.
1: The movie that I am interested in, and I normally don't like horror movies, but I've been hearing so many good things.
0: Oh,
1: I've got friends who went to see it, is Obsession. Obsession is getting amazing reviews.
0: And my daughter, Kaylee, wants to go see Backrooms. So I don't know. Maybe we'll have to make it a double feature. I'll go see Spielberg. And then she can go see Backrooms. Although it's rated R, I probably can't let her go see that alone. Sorry.
1: I think you got to be 17 for
0: that. I can't just drop her off and send her into that one alone. So yeah, anyway, maybe I'll go to the theater.
1: Yeah, and then we can.
0: For the first time in years.
1: We can do a review on Monday.
0: Movie review Monday. How about it? Let's do it. Are we committing
1: to
0: this? Are we committing to this on the air right now?
1: You commit to it. I've got a busy weekend, but I'll let you commit.
0: All right, fine. I guess I'll go. It's Brandon Cortland.
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1: 40 HP Johnson on a flat bottom metal boat.

0: number one Purdue Country from Thomas Rhett. That's T-shirt. It's Brady and Cortland wrapping it up here on a Tuesday, getting set to head to Anamosa for some listener lunch at Boondocks.
1: Yep, going to hop in our vehicles. We meet at a gas station, and then we drive to Anamosa together, and we jam out on the way. I kind of enjoy it.
0: Yeah, you know, it's a lot of people are like, well, how far is it to Anamosa? I mean, what is it? It takes about 20, 25 minutes or so from Marion.
1: Yeah. So. Yeah, I would say. And yeah, it takes me about, I want to say 15 minutes from my house to get to the gas station. So yeah.
0: Anyway, now you're up to date on our mileage situation. So
1: we do not get paid for that mileage,
0: thanks for
1: by the
0: caring.
1: Way.
0: No, we don't. But we do get paid in free food at Boondocks.
1: Yeah, can't really complain there.
0: Not going to complain at all about that. All right, dad joke to get us out of here and eating on a Tuesday.
1: All right, I got a credit Reddit for this one, Brady.
0: And you're already telling me this is just one of the best you've ever seen.
1: No, that's not what I said.
0: That's not what you said? Okay.
1: I said this one's pretty bad. Hey, Brady, have you heard the rumor about the hippo that's trained to use the toilet?
0: The hippo that's trained to use the toilet? No, I have not.
1: Yeah, I don't really believe it. I think it's just a hippo potty myth.
0: Get out. You think you're riding with me after... saying that filth on the radio.
1: Hippopotamus.
0: You know, yeah. Yep. Nope. It kind of sounds like you have a lisp, but that doesn't help it be any funnier. All right, folks. There you go. Back tomorrow, maybe. I don't know, unless the hippos get us. Until then.
1: They are very vicious creatures.
0: They are. People think they're dangerous?
1: People die by hippo. Look it up. All right. Anyway.
0: That's a true story.
1: But not the hippo potty myth.
0: No, that's

0: 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Thanks for taking us to work with you. 98.1 K-Hawk, Cedar Rapids number one for new country.
1: Gotta hit

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Good morning. My name is Jess. I'll be on the job with you today, and I feel it in my bones that today is going to be a good day, a lucky day for you. You got more chances to see Megan Moroney in Nashville, thanks to our friends at Sony Music Nashville. 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

We're less than 10 minutes now from your chance to see Megan Maroney in Nashville. Her Cloud 9 tour is sold out, but you're still going to be there with your bestie in Music City, no less. I've got your chance to win in less than 10 minutes, all thanks to our friends at Sony Music Nashville. 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

0: This is 98.1 K-Honk. Going to see Megan Maroney, and I've got your chance to win right now. That is Beautiful Things. My name is Jess. I'm on the job with you. I'm sure you've seen and heard me say countless times that Megan's tour, her Cloud 9 tour, is sold out. But come on. Those words have never meant anything to us. Like, keep out and do not disturb. Forget about it. We've got your chance to win a trip to Nashville right now, thanks to our friends at Sony Music Nashville. Your code is 890. Once again, that code is 890. That goes into our app for your chance to win. Good luck to you. Now, keep us on throughout the day. There's more codes that are coming your way. The next one is here at 120.
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0: Carhartt knows how hard you work to make your money. 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

Zach Topp extending his cold beer and country music tour into the fall. He's got more dates scheduled September 11th through October 30th.

and he grew up on 90s country. It's really got me thinking, when he says he's got Pinch Me collaborations on this new album coming out in September, what 90s country stars is he talking about? We are 98.1 K-Hawk. If you showed

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They love his

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KHAK, Cedar Rapids, Iowa City, a Town Square media station. 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

Shaboozey collaborating with other artists. He actually jumped on a song with Kevin Powers recently called Move On. It's a good one. You might want to check it out. Here he is with Jelly Roll. It's Amen. We are 98.1 K-Hawk.

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0: 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Imagine how much money Morgan Wallen could get if he sold his entire music catalog. And he's early on in his career. Think about him in this business for another 20, 30 years, right? That is, don't we? It is Jess. I'm on the job with you. We see artists do this. They sell their catalogs. From what I can tell, it's a way to protect their music long after the artist has left this earth. Let's just put it that way. So Garth Brooks is working on this right now, and his catalog could sell for $2 billion. That is billion with a B, which means Garth Brooks could become a country music billionaire. We've got all the details that you need on our app.
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Well, this is the deal. You keep us on, and we'll keep your workday moving. We're holding up our end of the bargain, so keep holding up yours. And thank you. Here's Luke Combs, Sleepless in a Hotel Room.

All right, 120. I don't know if you know this, but we have a date. I'm going to give you another chance to see Megan Maroney in Nashville at that time, okay? You don't have to get dressed up. Just make sure you're on time. 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

been bar hopping in Nashville recently. It was all a part of CMA Fest. He was just hanging out, having a good time. See, this is why you have to go to CMA Fest. You never know who you're going to bump into on Broadway.

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with you on your lunch hour. And is it possible that we are healing with Florida Georgia Line back together again? It's been a long time coming. Honestly, I didn't think this was going to happen

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0: it's Woman. My name is Jess. I'm with you on your lunch hour. And if you're a little bummed that you don't have a ticket to see Alan Jackson's final show in Nashville later on this month, I've got good news for you. It's going to be taped and it's going to be shown on television. I wish we could watch it live somewhere. Like, I wish somebody would live stream it, but this is the next best thing. We don't have a date on when it's going to air yet, but we do know that it's going to be on NBC and Peacock later this year. It's going to be called Alan Jackson, The Last Show.
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0: and had to be carried out in a wheelchair. It's up on our Taste of Country Facebook. 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

0: margaritas started getting attention back in March when a restaurant in Ohio began posting about them. They're described as a creamier, more dessert-like twist on a frozen margarita, and a bunch of Mexican restaurants in Iowa have jumped on board.
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1: Well, now that June is here, it is feeling like summer. 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Can I be a mom for a second? 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This is the only time I get to do this. Wear your sunscreen and stay hydrated this summer. You're welcome.

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It's almost here. In less than 10 minutes, a Megan Maroney code. This is going to be your opportunity to fly to Nashville and see her show at Bridgestone Arena. Her sold-out show, by the way. We'll handle everything. Just make sure you're here to win it after three songs.

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Thanks to the plumbers.

0: just smile thinking about you and your bestie checking out Megan Maroney in Nashville. That's Luke Combs. It's Be By You. Hey, it's Jess. And let's get down to business. This is your chance to go to Nashville to see her sold-out Cloud 9 tour. Thanks to our friends at Sony Music Nashville. I'm going to give you a code to plug into our app. Now, a couple of people have asked where exactly the code goes on the app. Well, in the app, you'll see the trending bar. You'll see Megan Maroney's name. Tap on that and then follow the directions, okay? Your code to win is 451. Again, that code is 451. And once you've got that plugged in, you're good to go. We're going to rinse and repeat. We'll do this again at 420. And again, I got to say thank you to Sony Music Nashville for making it happen.
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me about Luke Bryan's new song, Fish, Hunt, Golf, Drink, that dropped last month. Some people are saying it's AI. Luke said that is completely false. It just feels like a Luke Bryan song.

If I had to guess, you're thinking about going to Nashville this summer for Megan Maroney's Cloud 9 tour. And you're thinking about it because we're sending you to do just that for free. Thanks to our friends at Sony Music Nashville. I want to see you here at 420. It's going to be your next chance to win.

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0: Haley Zimmerman feeling better after postponing a couple of shows at the end of May. That is Chevy Silverado. It is Jess. I'm on the job with you. He was under the weather. You know, it's got to be tough as an artist to plan a tour, and there's a lot of time and a lot of planning that goes into that, and then not be able to perform the show. It's got to be a huge letdown for the artist, but of course for the fans as well. We saw Jelly Roll recently doing a show in Alabama, and he was like, I'm going to do the entire show. So even when rain came in and people were telling him like, hey, you can get off the stage, like we got weather that's coming in, he was like, absolutely not. He even got off the stage and wandered through the crowd as he finished his show, just giving the people what they want.
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5: 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And tonight, Taste of Country Night starts at 7 o'clock. The new country you love flowing through your speakers. We're going to have some fun tonight.

Okay, did you know Tucker Wetmore plays the trumpet? I saw him bust this thing out at CMA Fest last week. Who knew? He's on now. It's Brunette.

it's Jess. Did anybody reach out to Dan and Shay about getting married in the next couple of weeks? They've been looking for couples who are doing just that. I'm thinking it's for a music video. So if you know anything, let me know. Here's Say Something.

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There's something even more special when you get to see that show in the heart of country music. I'm talking about Nashville. You'll see Megan Maroney in Music City at 420.

Hey, it's Chrissy. Let's get you through the last couple hours of your Tuesday workday. We got the most country with Luke Combs, Tyler Hubbard on the way, and now it's Kane Brown. I will-

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0: It's Chrissy. I think this is going to be fun. So I was at my mom's and I saw these figurines that I used to collect. They were Smurfs. You guys know these? I had like 20 of them. I had Barber Smurf because my mom was a hairdresser. I had Jokey Smurf, of course, Smurfette, Gardener Smurf. I wish they were worth something. Anyway, I have a handful of them left. But Kathy told me she used to collect Beanie Babies and still has a bunch of them, but not the ones that are worth something. Yeah, same. Paul told me he collected Pogs. Oh, I remember those. And we'll share more of your kid collections coming up.
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I love that song by Tyler Hubbard, but I can't wait for the new FGL now that they're back together. 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

Josh told me that he used to collect comic books, but he sold them to a collector to help pay for a used car back in the day. I love that. He said it was absolutely worth it. It's Carry On Now by Kenny Chesney.

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1: If you've seen something called soft serve margaritas trending on social media while you've been doom scrolling, well, you're in luck because you can actually get them at several restaurants here in Eastern Iowa.
2: Soft serve margaritas started getting attention back in March when a restaurant in Ohio began posting about them. They're described as a creamier, more dessert-like twist on a frozen margarita, and a bunch of Mexican restaurants in Iowa have jumped on board.
1: You can check out the frozen treats at restaurants like Cafe Tacuba in Cedar Rapids and Mextizo in Cedar Rapids, and at Rio Burritos and Las Margaritas in Dubuque. 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

0: 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We're going to have some fun tonight.
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It's Chrissy, and in less than an hour, we'll have your next chance to fly to Music City to see Megan Maroney's sold-out Cloud 9 tour. We take care of everything, airfare, hotel, tickets to the show. 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

Hey, it's the Drive Home with Chrissy on the way. Ella Langley, Hardy, Riley Green, plus your next chance to see Megan Maroney in Nashville. We keep the workday moving with Brett Young.

Hey, it's Chrissy with The Drive Home, and it is time to get you that three-digit code that could send you and a friend to Nashville to see Megan Maroney's sold-out show. The code this hour is 233. 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Good luck.

Chrissy, and Riley Green was super busy this past weekend at CMA Fest. He had his corgi Carl with him, and he was recording as a co-host for CMA Fest when it airs on ABC June 25th. Here's his new one, Think As You Drunk.

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on a song is a smash when you hear it everywhere, right? I was grocery shopping over the weekend, I heard it. I was in an elevator and heard the instrumental version of this. And I was at a travel baseball game and they played it a few times between innings. It's Choosin' Texas.

There's not much sense in playing the most country music unless you're also playing the best music. We do both. 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

That's Kane Brown in Woman. I'm Chrissy. Tim McGraw's on the road again this summer. He's doing his pawn shop guitar tour. He's doing shows all across the country through the fall. Here's a throwback. It's something like

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I'm Chrissy, and it is officially your drive home. On the way, my favorite song on the radio, the duet with Morgan Wallen and Ella Langley, Florida Georgia Line, Zach Brown Band, and the new one from Zach Top. Right now, it's Luke Combs.

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it's official. Tyler and Brian are getting back together. We knew it was coming, but it was confirmed at CMA Fest. FGL is back, and we can't wait to get some new music from them. Here's Morgan Wallen.

0: That's Morgan Wallen and Ella Langley with I Can't Love You Anymore. Hey, it's Chrissy. I asked earlier, what did you use to collect as a kid? I went through a phase where we would go on vacation and I would get a shot glass from every town. I was like 12 or 13, but my mom thought it was totally okay. Isn't that weird? I still have a lot of those shot glasses. Sharon told me she used to collect those Garbage Pail Kids cards and stickers. I used to love those. And Larry said on the app that he used to have like 100 Super Balls. Remember those? They bounce really high and all over the place. Those are cool. Thanks for sharing those.
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0: I'm Chrissy, and Riley Green's album, That's Just Me, comes out in September. He teased collabs with Randy Owen and Alabama, and you can catch Riley touring through the fall with Randy Houser. Here's Change My Mind.
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3: The KCRG TV9 First Alert Forecast. For tonight, a chance of a storm, a low of 73. Hot and humid tomorrow, storms likely, some severe, with a high of 90. Chance of storms tomorrow night, some severe, with a low of 69. More storms again on Thursday. That's your TV9 First Alert Forecast. I'm meteorologist Corey Thompson on 98.1 KHOC.
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10: 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For tonight, a chance of a storm, a low of 73. Hot and humid tomorrow, storms likely, some severe, with a high of 90. Chance of storms tomorrow night, some severe, with a low of 69. More storms again on Thursday. That's your TV9 First Alert Forecast. I'm meteorologist Corey Thompson on 98.1 KHAWK.
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day, Potts Farm was a place to go. Load a truck up, hit the dirt road. Jump the barbed wire, spread the word. Light the bonfire and call the girls. King in the can and the Marlboro man. Jack and Jim were a few good men. Where you learn how to kiss and cuss and fight too. Better watch out for the boys in blue. And all this small town, he said, she said. Ain't it funny how rumors spread? 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Man, that talk is getting old. You better mind your business, man. Watch your mouth. Before I have to knock that loud mouth out. I'm tired of talking, man. Y'all ain't listening. Them old

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That's the latest from Lainey Wilson, phone, keys, wallet. Hey, it's Chrissy. There are some more messages on our app. When I asked, what are some of the things you collected as a kid? Chris told me that he used to collect Matchbox cars. He said the metal ones. You know what? I actually had a few of those, including an awesome Batmobile that was metal and the General Lee from Dukes of Hazzard. I wish I could find those. I bet they're worth something today. I wish I had them. Alicia said she collected Barbies and had the Barbie Dream House and the Corvette. Hey, thanks for sharing that with me. 90-

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Hey, it's Evan Paul. As kids, we might not listen to our parents, but you should listen to the radio tonight to win your way in to see Megan Maroney in Nashville after 7 o'clock.

Chrissy with your drive home. Hope we get to part two of this one. I love this story and how it's told. It's Morgan Wallen, Tim McGraw, Eric Church, and written by Hardy. It's MacArthur.

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that's going to do it for me, Chrissy. Evan Paul and the Taste of Country Nights is up next. He's got your next chance for that flyaway to see Megan Maroney in Nashville, complete with hotel, airfare, tickets to her sold-out show at Bridgestone Arena. 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